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0: believe it, tomorrow afternoon at 3:20 with Brandon on 101.7 The Bowl. That's when he shares what artist will be celebrating at the Bowl Beach House this summer.
1: Gotta go.

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1: Give me 3 minutes. I'll get Morgan Wallen on 101.7 The Bull for you. So I wonder what the Red Sox think of this. You know, they've been on a road trip, so they missed all the really nice days at Fenway. And they're coming back, and it's going to be freezing temps in the 50s on Sunday.

0: 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Rachel in Medford, if you had an extra $1,000, how would you spend it?
1: Probably pay off some of my loans.
0: Oh, me too. And hey, good luck. You still have the chance to win $1,000 tomorrow morning at 9:10.
1: Thank you.

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Capri starting tomorrow for your holiday weekend, but also at 3:20 tomorrow afternoon, Brandon is going to share the news. He will let you know who will be taking over 101.7 The Bulls at Beach House this summer.

0: You're 3 minutes away from Megan Maroney on 101.7 The Bull. I was chatting with Brandon. I think I'll wear my pink cowboy boots to her show this July.
1: They say the holy water's watered down, and this town's lost its flavor.

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1: 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Also, the reason I lose half my gear.
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0: 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Thank you for your keeping me up and keeping me on the road, doing a great job. Take care.
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So what do you think would be your last meal? 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
1: Hey, Granger. Good morning. I am up early, gone to work to Mercy Hospital. 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And thank you for being up early to provide us good music to listen to. And God bless.
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1: 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Earl is going to do his best to explain exactly what happened in this dumb criminal story coming up next.

Late Night Country just hits different. And Granger is bringing the soundtrack to your overnight. Thanks for being a part of the After Midnight family.

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Thanks for listening, Boston. Talking about your death row last meal. Man, this makes me hungry, but I want to hear from you. 866-607-8383.

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1: We've got some history to talk about, like the very first U.S. rocket to reach the edge of space launched on this day. I'll tell you more about that coming up in History in 2 Songs.

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1: Yeah, this is Lisa, and I'm up because I have to drive an hour to get to work. I really enjoy listening to the show on my way to work in the mornings. You do a great job.
0: Hey, Lisa. I appreciate you taking us along on your drive. I love

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Stick around, Boston. Coming up at 6, it's Bobby Bones on 101.7 The Bull. All right, we're about to dive into this topic coming up. What was your ice cream truck order? You remember that iconic ice cream truck song? You're running up to it. You got your sticky quarters. What are you ordering? 866-607-8383.

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Stories get deeper. 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Faith shines brighter. Thanks so much for being a part of the After Midnight family.

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1: Hey, I'm Samantha. I live in Michigan. I was just calling to say thank you for all the wonderful songs you play at night. I just want to again thank you so much, and I hope you guys have a wonderful day. God bless.
0: You are so welcome. Thank you for calling.

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The Bull is Boston's home for commercial-free weekends and new hit country. One dumb criminal thought they got away with a free night at a bar. Little did you know, they had cameras. Earl's going to share this dumb criminal story coming up next.

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Jump in on the conversation, too. 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

0: It's After Midnight with me, Granger Smith, on 101.7 The Bull. Thanks for listening, Boston. Taking a phone call right here. This is our topic. What was your ice cream truck order as a kid? You remember this? Iconic summertime. It's ice cream truck season. We should talk about this. My number, 866-607-8383.
1: This is Bob from St. Paul Park. Growing up, at a quarter or two, it was always the orange push-ups in the toilet paper rolls. Have a great day.

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1: Hey, Granger, this is Jeremy out here in Dodge City, Kansas. 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Thank you, and have a wonderful day.
0: Appreciate you, Jeremy. Thanks for calling, brother.

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Stick around, Boston. Coming up at 6, it's Bobby Bones on 101.7 The Bull. We've got some history to talk about, like the very first U.S. rocket to reach the edge of space launched on this day. I'll tell you more about that coming up in History in 2 Songs.

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1: This is Bullseye Weather.
2: See some sun, but increasing clouds with a high of 60 degrees.
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24: See some sun, but increasing clouds with a high of 60 degrees.
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101.7, the Bull of Austin Tip Country. Something big our way comes this afternoon. Heading into a long holiday weekend. Bull Beach House. We have an announcement. More details after Marin.

What awaits happen the bull? Checking out the weather for the weekend. Still manifesting that it will change, but it looks like at least tomorrow, gonna be dry. So

1.7 The Bull. So this time next hour will be your final chance to score those Dan and Shay tickets. We'll talk back for Dan and Shay tickets. Then at 3:40, your first shot at our Bull Beach House with who? That will be revealed at 3:20.

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1017 The Bull. That's brand new music from Tyler Hubbard, a little something called Land. If you like it, you want to hear more of it, let us know. Coming up, another shot at $1,000. Last day to try to win. You're 10 minutes away from one word that could hook you up. Yeah.

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0: 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You will have another chance to win something really cool this afternoon. 340. First shot at our Bull Beach House with Brandon. 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
6: Cloudy throughout your day today with temps in the 60s.
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101.7 The Bull. I'm just annoyed by the extended forecast for the weekend, as I'm sure you probably are. But tomorrow, weather-wise, looks like it's going to be the best day. Dry, cloudy, and 62.

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0: All right, what up? Let me tell you, you've got 101.7 The Bull on at like the literal perfect time. Friday vibes heading into the long weekend, and of course our special announcement that we're making a little before 3:30.
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0: It literally flip-flops every day, especially with me going out on vacation for the long weekend. I'll be down the Cape. Do I pack a raincoat? Do I bring shorts? A hoodie? I feel like the literal Grinch meme right now.
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0: What would I wear? 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

0: immaculate vibes this afternoon on 101.7 The Bull. When I tell you you've got the right station on, too, on top of the announcement that we're making a little before 3:30, we throw on a long weekend commercial-free soundtrack, giving you bangers like this one from Jason Aldean and more. That starts at midnight tonight. Let's go.
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0: the literal immaculate vibes heading into the long weekend. Let's go. We made it. Happy Friday. It's Brandon Clay hanging out with you on 101.7 The Bull. We got a whole lot happening in just like the next 20 minutes. So I'd like to, it's safe to say you've got us on at a good time. $1,000 could be all yours next. And of course, our major Big Bull summer announcement. You're not going to want to miss out at like 3:20.
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So our Big Bull Summer kicks off today by trying to get you down the Cape for our Bull Beach House. We do it every year, and we always pull up with an artist, too. That artist announcement is coming up next. All right? I'm so excited. Let's go. Another

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0: So we've got the guys of Parmalee on 101.7 The Bull right now. Who we just announced that there are Bull Beach House artists, and that includes hooking up someone this summer with a free trip down the Cape of a huge house on the water for a week, and then a performance from you guys, which we can't wait to have you guys back. It's going to be awesome.
1: Love it up there. You guys treat us well, and we have a blast.
0: So the beach house is until August, so it's a qualifier like literally the rest of the summer. What do you guys have lined up from now until then?
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0: Yeah.
2: Yep. From here on out.
0: Nice.
2: Just loving life and having fun with the fans.
0: I think you're going to have a lot of fun down the Cape at our beach house. And we're going to hook up our first qualifier coming up next year on 101.7 The Bull. Well, we've got you guys on the phone. 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

good vibes out there heading into our long weekend with our Big Bull Summer officially underway. And our first big thing we're giving away is a free trip down the Cape. 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

just immaculate vibes heading into the long weekend. Hey, what's going on? It's Brandon Clay hanging out with you as we officially kick off a big bull summer, getting you into all the big shows. It starts now. The biggest events, including our just announced Bull Beach House.

of the long weekend. But like, what does that actually mean for you? Because it's all about you and getting you into the biggest events of the summer. Consider 101.7 The Bull your summer hookup, and we'll talk about how and what it is next.

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still can't get over how it's already the long weekend. I'm ready. What about you? I mean, at this rate, we'll be hearing this one live from Megan Maroney in no time. Two nights at the Garden in July. You know the Bulls going to hook you up with tickets. It's just a matter of when and how. So keep listening to us like all summer. I take my

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For after

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0: Indiana Fever star Caitlin Clark is headed to the racetrack this weekend as the grand marshal for the Indy 500. 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

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That's C-A-S-H. That spells cash. Good luck. Love

almost forgot this was happening. It was just announced earlier this week. A lot of people bringing up Luke Combs' name right there. Chris Stapleton, too, right here. 2030, which feels like forever away. Super Bowl happening in Nashville. The question is, though, who's going to be the halftime performer? A lot of people might already have that answer, and we'll talk about that next on The Bowl. You just-

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3: Peyton Tolley will toe the rubber. The Red Sox will host the Twins to open their six-game homestand tonight at Fenway. Boston's going for their fourth straight win there. MLS action, the New England Revolution are back on the pitch tomorrow when they visit Charlotte FC. The Revs have won three of their last four games. And the Western Conference Finals will shift to San Antonio with that set tied at a game apiece. The Thunder will look to steal home court back from the Spurs there. I'm Scott Davidson.
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0: So you're finally clocking out of work for the long weekend, huh?
1: Sure am. Driving home from the office.
0: I love that. Not a better feeling than that. You got Monday off. Is there any traffic, though? Where are you?
1: I'm in the back road.
0: All right, good. I can imagine Route 1 must be pretty fun right now, huh?
1: Oh, I wouldn't touch Route 1 with a 10-foot pole.
0: Yeah, don't

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You tap it. Tell me why you think 101.7 The Bull should put you in our Bull Beach House. Good luck. Oh, no.

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It's Brandon Clay hanging out with you on 101.7 The Bull. Long weekend ahead of us. You know, rain or shine, we're still fired up for the summer, including try to

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revealed Parma Lee is pulling up to our Bull Beach house, and so could you. 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

0: All right, who's got the most energy heading into the long weekend? Let's go to Joshua and Quincy. 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

for me. I'm Brandon Clay. Have a great long weekend. Be safe if you're traveling, if you're going to be going out. 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
5: This is Bullseye Weather.
6: Another hot and humid sunny day with temps in the 90s. And there is another threat for thunderstorms.
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1: I don't know if you were looking at me or not. You probably smile like that all the time. I don't mean to bother.